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1: Central.
0: We're clear. 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
0: 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They're going to be located in the living room on the couch.
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0: Receive 9.1.

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1: One hello,
0: control.
1: I was reporting in on Silver Lexus Northwest 6 Romeo Lima Kilo 87 from parked on the grass in front of our home. I don't know how long it's been there. I was a vehicle coming back to the Texas Sedan for the day to a Keith Mingo at a
2: Welcome.
3: What's the address?
1: 1 Hemlock Lane. I was saying that vehicle's going to be on the Maple Street side of our home.
3: Appreciate it.

0: control any phone numbers associated with the vehicle?
1: Hey,

0: received if there are none. If you can send a Phantom Cruiser by to the residence, have the vehicle moved, please. I'll go speak with the park team.
1: Hey, dude, I just signed one call from 2021. I'm going to try giving that number to Sherry.
2: Thank you, ma'am.

0: Central Bank assistant. Number one sent to voicemail. I was able to leave a message. I can start with him out to his residence.
1: Appreciate you. Please, if you can have them continue on. A homeowner wants a vehicle moved.
0: Thank you.

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0: I'll declare the homeowner with advice as private property. She said, I'll wait to hear back from rental.

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1: What's your data?

0: Controller 6S. Where's the visible speaker? Keep on the phone. City and his girlfriend's house. He lives in that area. He's in the process of moving his vehicle.
1: Appreciate it. Thank you, ma'am. I'll advise the homeowner.
0: Thank you.

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1: Ambulance 4 back in quarters.

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0: A1's on.
1: A1, you're on responding. 485 East Central Street. Magnolia Heights, apartment 138, 7-year-old male fall. Unknown injuries. Box code will be in your MDT. He's still on the floor.

Engine 1, strong. Engine 1, yon responding. 45 East Central Street, Magnolia Heights, apartment 138. 70-year-old male with a fall. Unknown injuries. Still on the floor. 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

Control 5-4. Getting a call from a resident in the area of Lincoln Street at Meadowwood Parkway. 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
1: Mitchell.
0: You got 54, cancel that. We'll have somebody from safety. 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
1: Where's you?

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1: Can you just check the lights over there, exit 41 King Street? Someone said they were sitting there for a while, the lights never turned.
0: Crazy.

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1: 7183.
0: 3 Nicholas Drive, residential burglar alarm, new basement motion. They made contact on the premise, but they didn't give a password.
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0: Alright, we'll go for 7-1. 25 Depot Street to the MBTA parking. 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There's a vehicle parking to the end of the lot, blocking another vehicle in the elected alley.
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0: 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You record that call. 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
0: From the 5-foot street, report of a wire hanging low to the ground. No smoke, no fire. It's almost hitting cars.

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Fire with a ship line, engine 4, 5, Birch Street for the wire zone.

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The reports of low hanging wires.

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0: You let Verizon know we do have a low wire. 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It is going to be blocking part of the road.
1: Engine 4 standing by for Verizon.

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1: Sir, do you have a, is it at 5 Birch Street, or do you have a numeric of that house?
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1: Where is it, 5 Birch?
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0: 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Franklin 5 with a medical shift alarm, A1, engine 1, 300 West Central Street, for the fall.
1: For one of our elderly female who fell on the sidewalk, I'm stating that she thinks she may have dementia, that she's getting very upset.
2: 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I'm at Hayward right now.
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0: elderly female who fell on the sidewalk. RP states that she's agitated, may have dementia.
1: You can cancel fire. I got that party up, and then she just started walking off, said she doesn't need anything. I offered her a ride home, and she declined.
2: Repeat.
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0: Hey, 3 Frank Control. Are they all set down, Birch? The wire's down.
1: So, yeah, they're all set there. They got National Grid on scene, waiting for us.
0: Freezing.

0: 那你们说啊，太成功了，给的就是。
1: 叫什么？
0: 480 Toyota Jeep with 2 car MVA, no injuries reported. Down the road.
1: Received.

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0: 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BLS to Milford starting 0.
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1: 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The 84-year-old female, injured her face on the floor. 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

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That's correct. 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

0: Franklin Control, Oscar 78, Oscar 71.
1: Seven.
0: 50 Constitution Boulevard, EMC Corporation. FC calls in. They see wrapped in bleach in a plastic bag on the side of the street, believes it to be suspicious.
1: 3-2.
0: 3-2. 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
0: The area 555 King Street, another one open line. 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
1: For a 70-year-old male with open wounds on the leg. 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
0: 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Anyone transport 1 to Melford, ALS 0.
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It's going to be for a 32-year-old female. It fell down 4 or 5 steps and hit her head and entered through the front door. Engine 1, I have you responding, 9 Maple Tree Lane. 32-year-old female fell down 4 to 5 steps and hit her head.

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2: 109 Pitt Street, Southeast, holding two parties on foot.
0: Shots at the wing camera. They say they're from National Grid. Need to check her meters. But gave the prior owner's information and asked for her phone number. They're on foot. NRP is at work.
2: Thank you.

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0: Thank you, Evan.

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1: Sorry, man, that was broken up. Could you go with that transmission?
2: 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Or Section 5 or other mental health issues?
1: Definitely negative. Dropped to you from Riverside. They're with the child now, and parents is there as well.

0: 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It's going to be for a 13-year-old female, section 12.
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0: 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I need key summer. 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
1: 78.
0: 109 Peck Street. Obviously, two solicitors with National Grid are back in the area. They're in a black Audi.
1: Street.

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0: 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It looks like there's a car in the driveway now. Might be the homeowner.
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0: 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Roger, Control. I'll be clear. 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
1: A1, I have you responding. 130 Chestnut Street, the Health and Rehab Center. Room 104 Charlie. Going to be for a 65-year-old female hyperventilating. 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

Charlie 8 Control. So what? I was able to find those solar flares on Cottage Street. Could you just advise the RP from 109 Tech Street to give Sunrun a call if they want to be on a no contact list?

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Engine 4 heavy responding, 60 South Street. RP's alarms are sounding, this one's on fire. They're evacuated.

0: 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Number 1, Old Foyshill Road at Iron Mountain for the fire alarm.
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1: A2's responding.
2: A2, I've got responding. Number 1, Old Fort Hill Road at Iron Mountain for the box alarm.
3: Franklin 5, Battalion 1's on the way.
2: Battalion 1, I've got responding. Number 1, Old Fort Hill Road at Iron Mountain for the box alarm, saying new building.

0: 10, you want Franco fire on the air swing.
1: Engine 1, Battalion 182, I have you on for number 1, Old Forge Hill Road for the box alarm at Iron Mountain. 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

0: Battalion 1 with Franco Final.
1: Eastern Battalion 1.
0: You're off at a large warehouse, there's nothing showing from the exterior. We do have local alarm sounding, buildings evacuated. Be off investigating, and I'll take command.
1: I'm out in a large warehouse, nothing showing on arrival, local alarms are sounding, building is evacuated. Battalion 1 has command.
0: Hey, 2 Dark Team.
1: E2, I'm out.

Avenue Arnold Fortune. Engine 4 to Franklin Fire. Eastern Engine 4. Faulty detector on the second floor. Hopefully going to be replacing all the detectors because they're out of date. We're going to be clear. We're going to make our way to Old Fort Hill Road. Detect on the second floor. All the detectors are out of date. The homeowner's going to replace them. I have you clear and heading to Old Fort Hill.

0: Alpha Fire.
1: Answer, come in.
2: Get that notification from a building representative on site that there was a sprinkler company doing testing on the building earlier today. Pylon control panels indicating riser 5 gate valve. I have engine 1 investigating.
1: Notification, there's a rep on site doing sprinkler work today. Panel indicates riser 5 gate, engine 1 investigating.

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0: Squawk to all companies, Somalia and Mountain, with the exception of Engine 1 at the 10-1.
1: This is the 10-1 company, besides Battalion 1 and Engine 1.
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0: Command of Franklin Fire.
1: Entering command.
0: We spoke to the sprinkler company representative on the phone. They were doing full annual flow testing. They were having a problem with the tamper switch on Rigler 5's gate valve. The system's reset and holding. I just suggested they send a rep back out when they can to take a peek at that tamper. I'll be clear. Command's terminated. Battalion 1 and Engine 1 to quarters.
1: We spoke to a sprinkler company over the phone. They were doing testing. They had a problem with the tamper switch at the gate. You recommended a tech come out to take a look at it. Command terminated. You'll be clear.
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1: Engine 4 and A2 in quarters.

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1: 喂，
0: Michael is from Maryland. We took a call back regarding a discrepancy in a piece of equipment for an auction that occurred at 90 Earls Way, and a notification of additional payment that was not clarified.
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1: Thank you, Metro.
0: 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Hope you're doing that, Rich.
1: Perfect.

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1: 83. 84.
0: 8 Independence Way, the police department. I'm in apartment number. We were 17-year-old male. There's Pete by his father. I'm in a weapon. I know drugs and alcohol was fallen.
1: 83 84,

0: Control, do we have any in-house for Rory?
1: Standby, we found Rory Collins is at apartment 429.
0: Greetings.

confused by, you know, back in GML community in the bedroom. Only found one prize from a Larry Collins, there was a wild call from 2026, and we have one harassment from that location. Entry the unit. I'll be saying that the flowers that's in his room

0: Adrian Control Z with the Jumos. Are they separated now?
1: Stand by.

0: 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Mind the same room.
1: Control.
2: You can show me in route.
0: What is it?
2: 83 control, show me going on.
0: What is it?

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1: So, are you hearing this fight and this argument? Does it sound accurate based on what you're hearing, or are you just getting the play-by-play by the person?

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0: You could put me out at 8 Independence.
1: How is this?

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1: Reese, you gonna be that tongue? Three to 5 8. 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
1: 네.
2: 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It's star 1519.
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0: 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Patrol's handling that.
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0: You should use clear. Officer Zimmy is going to be transporting Kiara to Forest Parkway to catch a train to stay at her mom's. And I'll be following.
1: Where is he?
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0: Can you assign me a case number for that? Do I should call? And, officer 84, can we hang on the air until the train comes? Make sure she gets on the train safely.
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